0: 91.3, primeros en todo.
1: I declare and I decree, any chain that has been holding me.

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